swinging in the 3 o'clock hour with jazz music for people who need to face the facts. There's something in your life that you haven't been dealing with. Well, it's called about face. You just turn around and there it is. Jazz. Stick around. For the kids. God, I miss you, Janet.

The evil man who lives next door, he has a girl that I adore. I asked him for his daughter.

0: All music and words are all written, sung, recorded, played, and copyrighted by me and in Washington, D.C. And my copyrighted trademark stage band name, Mr. Paul Super Apple. Copyrighted too in Washington, D.C. Trademark.
1: All music and words written and recorded, Mr. Paul Joseph Morali and Mr. Paul Super Apple. Apple love. Ladies and gentlemen, children of all ages around the beautiful country, United States of America, and the whole wide world, please welcome to my world, world, the Mr.

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All new. All powerful. The Black Prince of Shadows returns in Scream, Blackula, Scream. See Scream, Blackula, Scream. All new, rated PG, starring William Marshall, Don Mitchell, and Pam Grier, the godmother of coffee. Blackula is back in Scream, Blackula, Scream.

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1: Come on and give me heat, cause I don't like my music sweet. 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

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Fine, fine. Just great. All right, tighten the thumb screws up a little bit more, Barney. She's quivering. All right, let's go to script. Now, Helen, remember, we've had the before shot of your nose barrels, nostrils, when your nose was stopped up, or rather, when one of them was stopped up. Now, the other one showed a normal amount of steam on the mirror directly under your passages, but the afflicted one showed no air at all, right? Okay, now, this is later. You've taken the spray, and now your formerly stuffed-up nostril is really going to come on like gangbusters. Now, when we hit a close-up of the mirror, we want it to be Steam City. Got it? Okay, roll the camera. Go in close on Helen's nose passages. Closer. Okay, Helen, breathe through that bad one hard. Harder, Helen. The other one is still steaming better. Come on, baby, put on the nostril pressure. Snort it up, kid. This is for big stakes. Blow up a storm just one more time.

am the type that nowadays the modern dramatist portrays. My name means extra matinees. I'm such a hit. Good, you laughed. I'm neither modest, pure, nor shy. In fact, I often wonder why.

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You won't believe it, but you'll dig it.

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If you want to see the cutest little touch me down, if you want to feel as soft as jelly roll, if you want to feel as real as sweetly tender, spend the night with me and Caroline. If you really want to know just what a thrill is and the answer of the words of what is love, if you want to give yourself satisfaction,

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Remember when you were a kid, how there was nothing better than scrunching down in your seat at a Saturday matinee and watching a good old crash-bang shoot-'em-up western? Know what was so great about it? The action. You didn't need an analyst along to explain it. It was basic. A good guy, a bad guy, a pretty girl, and action. Shootouts, showdowns, and good old-fashioned brawls. And you loved every minute of it. Well, we at Universal Studios miss that kind of movie, too. That's why we made Rough Night in Jericho, the kind of Western you've been waiting for since you were a kid. George Peppard is the good guy. Dean Martin is the bad guy. Gene Simmons is the pretty girl. They don't make Westerns like they used to. We just did.

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0: A more useful comment, Mr. Spock.
1: What we've just seen is not real.

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1: I don't know.
2: Beyond the boundaries of the galaxy. We made it. We're safe. We're safe, Captain Kirk.
0: He's dead, Jim. He's dead, Jim.
3: She's dead, Jim.
0: He's dead, Jim.
3: She's dead, Jim.
4: He's dead, Captain.
0: He's dead, Jim.
3: He's dead.
4: She's dead.
3: He's dead.
4: She's dead.
3: We're dying.
4: He's dead.
3: She's dead.
4: He's dead, Captain.
0: The Captain is dead.
3: He was worse than dead.
5: Come on, Bones, what's the mystery?
3: His brain is gone.
6: What's going on here?
7: It was awful.
8: Awful in the worst sense of the word. Blanche heard it.
9: Who heard it first?
10: First, you heard it first.
11: I heard it first. I was sitting right there.
7: Most awful sound you ever heard.
11: Amen.
12: It was more like a hissing sound
8: it
12: to me.
8: It was a buzz.
12: Well, so be it, but I think it had hissing overtones.
11: Let's just say you could not describe it with the human mouth.
8: Say no more.
7: I'm taking early retirement.

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1: Now, tell me, how old are you?
2: Why, only 17.
1: Well, why don't I go on down and sneak and get hitched?
2: But what about my mom?
1: She won't have to know. Oh. I must do this right away because some slick cat might come along and sneak you right out of my hand.
2: But I'm scared.
1: Don't be afraid, baby. I'll take care of you.
2: How?
1: I will.
2: Oh.
1: Oh, but I will.

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1: These got a slight flare on them, so I hope you like that.
0: One of the...
1: Yes.
0: Yes.
1: What was that for?
0: Yes, I think that's very good.
1: Good.
0: Cool.
1: It's better to have corduroy a bit tight because they do stretch quite considerably.
0: Oh, yes. Fashion's changed so quickly. 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

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We also heard Within Temptation, Grace from Enter. I am the lovely and talented Beelzebub. We will continue now with Sons of Cult. 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
0: Make me some hotcakes and sausage, make them nice and brown. 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

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Show me your reflection. You have two ways to communicate. Alarms and busy signals. And I loved your greatest hits. A baker's dozen of them may be interested.

Well, tomorrow, the Turtles, the Springfield, the Birds, the Lewis and Clark Expedition, and many other stars yet to be announced will be performing at the Cheetah in the All-Star Benefit for the L.A. Free Clinic. Kaiser will be down there, and so will Red Foster. Want to see you down there tomorrow. Ticket $3 in advance at Wallach Music City.

desde México, desde Coyoacán, Ciudad de México, denle la bienvenida al Instituto Mexicano del Sonido. 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

yes.

0: What is the outer limit of fear that drives a man to the point of terror?
1: 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And I'll do anything to get

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1: Where's Helene?
2: Sleeping. 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
0: If you can stand the shock of the dark side of fear, you must see Point of Terror.

0: Always reminds me of the girl who married the queer. 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Good time. I know, I was with him all night. Hear about the little fairy who died? They cremated him, put his ashes in a fruit jar. His spirit was so happy. Oh, these things happen to people all the time. Matter of fact, most of them wear berets. You know what a beret is? That's an Adam hat that makes them look like Eve. Matter of fact, speaking of happiness, you know, I've been happy 15 years. 15 years we've been happy, haven't we, Bill? I shouldn't say that about Bill. Nah, people will get the wrong impression and think he's sort of a fairy. He's not that way at all. He's really bisexual. Which means if he wants any, he has to go out and buy it, just like the rest of us. I don't know what it is, but when you're in show business right away, they get the wrong impression. You're a degenerate. There's something wrong. What is this? The other night I was smoking a cigarette. That woman said, look at his eyes. Look at his eyes. He's smoking dope. What is it? I can take a little drink. He's a lush. He beats his kids. One drink. The other night I came home to my wife. I was telling her about it. I turned to her and I said, Sam. Well, we can't all be fighters. In fact, there were two guys arguing in Hollywood. One of them said, is he queer? He says, is he queer? He's going down on everything but the Titanic.
1: Fighter. Black Spider. Black Widow Spider.

0: But the room was quiet. Had it been a nightmare? What woke him? Was the candle in the antique mirror moving? Was there something standing by the curtains? Was he mad?
1: The Crimson Cult. So terrifying they won't let us tell you about it here. And on the same bill, Horror House. A nightmare combination of shock and terror. See them together for the first time. But don't see them alone. Rated GP.

0: the grotesque costuming and the significance of the extreme spiked heel and the tight boot, the riding crop, the burning cigarette, rubber and leather garments, and all the rest.
1: There's a place where dreams are born. It's across the sea and through the storm. Now listen, come with me to this magic hour.

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1: Solidarité.

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2: 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We need help.
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2: 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If we're brought in on 2-2, there'll be a broken airplane and a lot of dead people.
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0: Following Tiny Tim's sensational concert debut, the Bus Jocks hosted a midnight supper right on the stage of the Santa Monica Civic. It was a wild, celebrity-packed party. And this is Sam Riddle inviting you to dig the scene.
1: Standing next to Tiny is Jim Webb. Jim, what'd you think of the performance tonight?
2: I thought it was marvelous. I thought the production was great. And the singing was, of course, great.
1: What do you think of Jim Webb's material, such as MacArthur Park, Tiny?
3: Oh, Mr. Riddle, that great. They're great.
2: Thank you very much.
3: I'm not trying to tell you because he's here. Do you know that Mr. Webb has recaptured, you know, the melody again? You know, melody is the thing that hits. You know, it's not only words alone, and melody is the thing that always was a smash. Yeah, take your greatest songs, Babyface, I'm Looking Over Four Leaf Clover, even Happy Together, Up, Up, and Away, My Toy Balloon. And the reason for that is that they're up there because the melodies are great, they're different, they're simple, but they're yet original.
0: There's more to Tiny Tim than meets the eye, and you'll hear his entire story on Boss

I want you to meet Jay Govarb, who is playing the sax tonight. 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Play something homey, nothing, you know, nothing too wild.

And now for a song that I've already recorded, and I never do it on account of one word, and I want you to hear the song. Miss Otis regrets she's unable to lunch today. 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That's not a drag, that's the word. I just, I can't say that word.

0: Oh, sorry. Sorry.
1: I'm going to lose a few pounds, Titus.
0: I was just going to do that.
2: You're standing on my foot, Titus.
0: Then who's standing on mine? I'm doing my best to get ready.
1: The door seems to be stuck, Titus.
0: Oh, sorry.
2: Have you locked this in again?
1: Help me, Titus.
0: Wait, I'm charging my battery.
3: 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Rat Fink and Boo Boo, together they blaze a four-fisted campaign against the enemies of truth, justice, and the American way of life.
4: Remember, Boo Boo, we only have one weakness.
0: What's that, Rat Fink?
4: Bullets. Now let's go to fight crime.
5: The other members of the directing faculty will be teaching you how to use your organs so you get the maximum possible out of them. Those skills are important.